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11: 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I'm Jake with your old school and anthems. Let's kick it off with three in a row. 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

You can tell he's really singing from the heart. Wayne Wonder, No Letting Go. Tina Moore, Never Gonna Let You Go. Amazing bit of old school two-step. It's Thursday morning. This is Kiss 3. I'm Jake. Line up your old school and anthems. And you know what? I'm feeling a little bit more garage. Let's take it back for the streets.

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0: Mega May, that is what we are in right now. We are giving away a huge amount of money once again tomorrow. £350,000 is up for grabs. And if you haven't played since last night, then you need to get yourself into the draw, okay? Because we reopened the lines after yesterday's £325,000 was given away. And if you want to be in the draw for tomorrow, you need to get back on it. So get your phone out, open up a text message. 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Calls are charged at the standard rate. It is over 18s only, but the clock is ticking. Lines close at 5 p.m. tomorrow, and then all you need to do is answer our call. If you do that, then £350,000 is yours. Pay straight into your account after the call. So for your chance to win, text cash to 64100. Good luck. Make me a
2: winner. History. 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

and a big collaboration, Blue Cantrell and Sean Paul with Breathe. Huge anthems we've got for you 24-7. Jake lined them up this morning. This next one is another stomper.

0: Radio's History. It's Thursday morning. I'm Jake with Roll Score and Anthems. A big collaboration from two huge British artists has lined up for you.
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And with How We Do, Dizzy Rascal and Calvin Harris danced with me as well. You're listening to Kistory, Osgoorn Anthems on a Thursday morning. We're doing it 24-7. I'm Jake, lining them up for you today. Hope you're feeling all right. On the way, we've got one from Tiny Temper. Before that, though, the incredible Lucy Pearl getting together.

0: 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It is Frisky on Kistry as we head towards 5 a.m. I've got Rihanna to play you, a big collaboration from her on the way next.
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0: 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I'm Jake with the Old School and Anthems for Thursday morning. Let's continue now with Rihanna and Jay-Z. 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

I just love that this is his biggest tune. 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What a ridiculous thing. 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Neo's coming up soon. Roger Sanchez as well, after Salt and Pepper.

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0: Mega May, that is what we are in right now. We are giving away a huge amount of money once again tomorrow. £350,000 is up for grabs. And if you haven't played since last night, then you need to get yourself into the draw, okay? Because we reopen the lines after yesterday's £325,000 was given away. And if you want to be in the draw for tomorrow, you need to get back on it. 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

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It's anthems like that you'll be able to hear at Kistry on Blackheath on the 25th of July when we get ourselves down to Blackheath in London. 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While you're there, you can grab your tickets as well. 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It's Freemasons.

0: every Thursday morning. I'm Jake, playing the old school and anthems for you, and I've got what I reckon is one of the greatest one-hit wonders ever made.
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0: with Good Feeling on Kistery. I'm Jake, I'm out of here. Michael's on the way next with Kistery Breakfast. Have an amazing day, whatever you're doing. And I'll speak to you again tomorrow morning.
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12: Well, the first ever breath test for laughing gas is being tried out by two British police forces as they try and get tough on drug driving.
13: You can blow out into this tube.
12: Great. Test can tell if a user's inhaled nitrous oxide up to 2 hours beforehand. We're expecting another tough day for Sir Keir Starmer, with rumours one of his top teams planning on quitting today. It's rumoured Wes Streeting, who heads up health, is getting ready to leave that job and run for Prime Minister. Investigations into the deaths of three women whose bodies were pulled from the sea in Brighton are continuing this morning. Officers are trying to find out who they were. So far, they've told us they think they were between 20 and 30, and they don't believe they've been at a nightclub before. And Manchester City kept their Premier League title hopes alive with their 3-0 win against Crystal Palace last night. It means they are within 2 points of Arsenal with 2 games left to play. Keep up to date with everything Kiss. Just find us on socials. I'm Aileen O'Sullivan.

0: Yeah. I don't know what I'm doing. Baby D, let me be your fantasy history. Good morning, Rosie.
1: Yes.
0: Did you send anyone a Valentine's card?
1: No.
0: No. You cold woman, you.
1: Yeah.
0: No. Well, I'm just thinking that today is exactly 3 months after Valentine's Day, because it's the 14th of May. Hi, good morning. Is this still working out? Did it go well for you? What's up, 0333 3155 55, or has it been a wasted 3 months? Let me know. Independent women, Destiny's Child. Charlie's Angels come.

0: history.
1: Mega May.
2: And our next winner on Mega May is going to be on Friday. 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Good luck. Kalisa Milkshake playing next. History.
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0: So I get one of those food subscription services, right?
1: Yeah.
0: And they sent me a free scrub daddy, but it was a scrub mummy. And I was like, wait, they're doing mummies now? Like, where are we drawing the line with this? Scrub nan. 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She might...

0: confused when the Americans are doing their Mother's Day thing and you're like, wait, have I missed something? That was only a couple of days ago, wasn't it? It was last weekend. Toni Braxton did a Mother's Day post, but I mean, Toni Braxton is a diva, right? And she's the celebrity in this. So even though this was a post about her mum, Toni Braxton was still very much the centre of attention in that post. I love it. Right, Sean Paul coming up. David Guetta next as well.
1: 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Yeah. History Breakfast with Channel 4.
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I'm just going to have to deal with that because we got him lots last year. Right, we've got another chance to win example tickets coming up this morning as well. You got our number, 033 33 21 55 55. Tap it in now. You're

0: chance to win example tickets coming up. 0333 3315555. 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
17: Well, in a world first, there's going to be a test to see if drivers have used laughing gas.
18: For about half an hour after you inhale a balloon, you are impaired.
17: It's something that's being tried out by two British police forces. The devices can tell if someone's had nitrous oxide for up to 2 hours beforehand. It's been considered a Class C drug since 2023. Emma Hart's from one of the forces trying out the tests.
18: We've seen some really awful fatalities, particularly in young people. We know that use of nitrous oxide is about 3 to 4% of all 16 to 24-year-olds.
17: The bad week the Prime Minister's having is continuing. Today we're hearing reports one of his top team, the Health Secretary Wes Streeting, is getting ready to quit his job. That would pave the way for him to make a play to run for PM himself. There's a warning from police in Brighton not to speculate after the deaths of three young women who were pulled from the sea there. It's believed they're all aged between 20 and 30. Officers are trying to work out who they were and how they ended up in the water. And Manchester City boosted their Premier League title hopes with a 3-0 victory against Crystal Palace last night. It means they're within 2 points of leaders Arsenal. Keep up to date with everything KISS. Just find us on socials. I'm Aileen O'Sullivan.
0: Just before seven, good morning, History. You like your old school, you're in the right place, don't worry about it.

0: example, with Calvin Harris. We'll Be Coming Back. Sounds like this.
1: We'll be coming back for you one day.
0: But it sounds like this at the start.
1: We took it all apart, but I'm wishing I'd stay.
0: So you'll be able to clock those example lyrics pretty quickly, won't you? You'll be able to tell that it's him. And then as soon as you hear that, you need to call us. 0333 21 55 55. Example on his Hits and Bits tour for 2026. Classic bangers, fresh tunes, a few surprises along the way as well. You plus three mates in to see him on Friday 22nd of May at Nottingham Rock City. We've got those tickets for you. Do you want them? When we play Example, we'll be coming back. By Calvin Harris, technically, featuring Example. 0333 21 55 55, within 2 minutes of hearing that song. We'll then select a winner at random. You could be raving it up with Example. T's and C's are at playkiss.com. Make sure you call us 0333 21 55 55 once you hear We'll Be Coming Back by Example and Calvin Harris, and you can win you plus three mates in to see Example next Friday in Nottingham. 0333 21 55 55. This ain't it, but it's got to be coming.

0: 50 Cent, Hate It or Love It, History. Before that, Calvin Harrison example will be coming back. It's definitely 2 minutes since the start of that song, so you shouldn't still be on the phone waiting for those tickets, unfortunately. If you are there, hang up. We'll hear from our winner soon. Someone's going to be seeing example next Friday in Nottingham, and we'll hear from them soon. Bangers coming up. I've got Eric Prydz piano playing next. Heard and Fitz as well.
1: 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History Breakfast with Channel 4.
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0: you down. I will never, ever let you down.
1: Except that one time that she tweeted, hey, if I get an X amount of likes on this, I'll release a new song. And she didn't get enough likes and then said she was hacked. That was a bit of a letdown. Anyway, a little bit earlier, we asked you to call us when you heard We'll Be Coming Back by Example for your chance to win. And we've got Ryan on the phone this morning. Where are you, Ryan?
2: I'm in Derby myself. I'm somewhere to leave.
1: Okay, so perfect kind of place to be in Nottingham next Friday, yeah?
2: Great, yeah, bang on, yeah. 20 minutes to the road.
1: Okay, you need to get the gang together, though, man. It's you plus three mates. You got three mates so you can take out for a good old knees up.
2: Oh, 100%, yeah. Hey. I've got three mates. One in clear straight away.
1: Ryan, you've got those tickets. Well done, mate.
2: Oh, brilliant. Thank you. Thank you, honestly. I'm over the moon.
1: You're welcome, dude. Have an amazing time, all right? Tell us how it was afterwards as well. When you've been to it, call us up on the Monday or something and then tell us how good a time you had, yeah?
2: Oh, yeah, will do, yeah.
1: Big up, Ryan. Safe journey wherever you're going today, mate. Take care.
2: Cheers, buddy. Thank you. See you, mate.
1: See you, mate. Bye. It feels really rude whenever I ask people, hey, have you got three mates? Do you have three mates? Ryan and his three plus mates are all going to see Example next Friday, and we've got your final chance to win tickets tomorrow morning on Kistory Breakfast. Make sure you're with us from 6.

0: it is what it is. 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
1: I don't know. 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
0: What?
1: Yeah, I'm a boomer Gen Z.
2: 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History Breakfast.

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0: the UK is guaranteed an automatic place in the grand final each year due to being one of the largest financial contributors to the European Broadcasting Union.
1: So there was me thinking that it was all based on, like, spirit and ability and fair play, but nah, paper. We got that paper. So we ain't got to worry about semi-finals. Anyway, Will Ferrell was in one the other day. Who's going to be in the next one? Who knows? Inside.

0: I Love You Baby on Kiss 3. So we just found out that we don't have to qualify for the Eurovision Song Contest because we pay. We pay our way in. So I don't know if you want to take part in Eurovision this year, but oh!
1: Kiss 3.
2: Mega May.
0: That'd be a very unique way to spend your winnings. No one's ever been like, yeah, I'm going to spend it entering Eurovision this year. Good luck. If that's your dream, do it. 350 grand tomorrow is what we're giving away. Mega May, two rounds a week. 350 grand tomorrow as well can be in your bank account. 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The word cash to 64100 in a text. 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Or you can call this number charged at the standard rate. 03434-212-413. 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
13: Well, we are hearing about the first ever breath test for laughing gas on Kiss this morning. It's something that's being tried out by two British police forces as they try to get tough on drug driving.
14: You can blow out into this tube.
13: Great. Well, the test knows if a user's inhaled nitrous oxide up to 2 hours beforehand. Police say they are particularly concerned about it after several fatal crashes involving young people linked to the drug. We're expecting another tough day ahead for Sir Keir Starmer, with rumours one of his top teams planning on quitting today and then making a play for his job. It's rumoured Wes Streeting, who heads up health at the moment, is getting ready to leave that role to try and run for leader. Investigations into the deaths of three women whose bodies were pulled from the sea in Brighton are continuing. Officers say they're trying to find out who they were. So far, they've told us they think they were between 20 and 30 years old. They don't think they've been at a nightclub beforehand. And Manchester City kept their Premier League title hopes alive with a 3-0 win against Crystal Palace last night. That means they are within 2 points of Arsenal with 2 games left to play. Keep up to date with everything Kiss. Just find us on socials. I'm Aileen O'Sullivan.
2: Ooh, old school and anthems.
1: 24/7. Got it like that. Hold up.
0: History. Morning, just before 8.

0: are really, really beautiful, but are just a bit stupid.
1: Yeah.
0: I wasn't actually talking about J-Lo. I was talking about Hugh Jackman, Wolverine, right? And he's the nicest guy. I've actually met him. I interviewed him when he came in for one of the Wolverine films. And he was like, whenever anyone says, because one of the questions I get asked most is, oh, who's the most famous person you met? I always say him, because he's like such a nice guy. However, I've just heard this story about when he was given the role of Wolverine.
1: Yeah.
0: He did loads of studying into wolves because he didn't realise that a wolverine was an animal all itself.
1: Oh, gold.
0: That he was supposed to be portraying. And the director of the Wolverine film was like, bro, why are you acting weird? And he went on to the director who was like, yeah, it's because I've been studying wolves. I've been doing all this research. I'm trying to... And he's like, you know, the Wolverine's a different thing. Go to the zoo, will you? Tell him Wolverine to go to the zoo.

member of LMFAO. They've been having a good time. So at least they embody the spirit of this song. I saw in the timeline that Red Foo's got a new song with new remixes out. Wow! And I listened to it for about 5 seconds. And do you know what? It just reminded me why we all love Kistry and we all love the old school. Stick with the stuff that you know. That

0: box now.
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I have a feeling that we're going to be getting the air horn out quite a lot next week. 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Well, we do it anyway, don't we? That was Snap. Rhythm is a dancer. It's Kistery Breakfast. Good morning. Next week, we've got your chance to win VIP Kistery Weekender tickets. I know you want those. And £1,000 to spend as well. 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This is Sonic Sky. Let's go. Class Off coming up as well from 9.

0: History, Young Money and Lloyd, Bedrock. Every time I play that, I'm reminded that Wilma Flintstone was my first ever crush.
1: Don't want to know that.
0: Right, the class off is here from 9. 1 year of Kiss's history. Tell you in a sec.
2: 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Yeah. 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
0: Hi, Rosie.
2: Hi.
0: Hi. So, are we sure we're it's the 2007?
2: 100%.
0: Okay, because these hooks, not from that year.
2: No. Might have made a mistake and accidentally.
0: Okay, so we're not playing that.
2: No.
0: Shall I sing some hooks? I'll sing some hooks of the songs that we've got coming up.
2: Okay, give me Rihanna.
0: All right. Well, I was going to get you to guess, but please don't stop the music. Is that Rihanna? Yeah, it is. Ba-da-da-da, ba-da-da-da.
2: No, don't know.
0: That's Cupid's Chokehold, Gym Class Heroes.

0: The way I say tomorrow's straw has got loads of money in it, like they don't all have loads of money in it. But tomorrow specifically, when you can win on the latest round of Mega May, it is £350,000 tax-free that we are giving away on this round, but there are many more rounds to come. Throughout May, 350 grand tomorrow in your bank account. Shout out to Emma, who was our last winner yesterday. Are you going to be the name that we're talking about on Friday who won all of that money, changed their life? And you can make it a bank holiday weekend. 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Are we sure it's 2007?
1: Yeah!
0: Yeah, 2007, make come on!
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13: Well, we've been hearing all about a world first on KISS this morning. There's going to be a test to see if drivers have used laughing gas.
14: We've seen some really awful fatalities, particularly in young people. We know that use of nitrous oxide is about 3-4% of all 16 to 24-year-olds.
13: Well, it's something that's being tried out by two British police forces at first. The test can tell if someone's had nitrous oxide. outside for up to 2 hours beforehand. Emma Hart's from one of the forces trying them out.
14: For about half an hour after you inhale a balloon, you are impaired.
13: It's been considered a Class C drug since 2023. Next, in the bad week the Prime Minister's having is continuing. Today we are hearing reports that one of his top team, the Health Secretary, Wes Streeting, is getting ready to quit his job. That would pave the way for him to make a play to run for Prime Minister himself. There's a warning from police in Brighton not to speculate after the deaths of three young women there whose bodies were pulled from the sea. It's believed they're all aged between 20 and 30. Officers are trying to work out who they are and how they ended up in the water. And Manchester City have boosted their Premier League title hopes with their 3-0 victory against Crystal Palace. They're now within 2 points of leaders Arsenal. Keep up to date with everything, Kiss. Just find us on socials. I'm Aileen O'Sullivan.
0: Thank you, Aileen. Right, it's about 9 o'clock. You're on Kistory, and we've got 1 year of Kiss's history coming up for the next hour. We are back to 2007, starting with Rihanna. Don't stop the music. The class of. Yeah.
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0: bright as you.
1: Plain White Tees, Hey There Delilah. Sound, it's, do you know what it sounds like? It sounds like, tonight will be the night that I will fall for you. Even again. Like that, isn't it? Right, 2007. Let's get back to some Kiss music that I'm comfortable with, please. And you

0: Bria, Alex Gordino, Kistory, the class of 2007, which was the year of Britney Spears' first famous public meltdown, where she shaved her head and was pictured beating up a photographer's car with an umbrella. And everyone was like, whoa, look at that. But to be fair, what the paparazzi were like back in the day, give me a brolly, I'll come and join you, Britney. I'll shave my head as well if you want. 2007, more from that year coming up with Timbaland and Freemasons playing very soon. Down.
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3: Right, we've got more from 2007 coming up in a sec. Want to get you in the draw for tomorrow. 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All the rules for this network competition are there as well. Or you can call this number charged at the standard rate. 03-434-212-413. Wherever you're entering, you've got to be over the age of 18. Do it by 5 p.m. tomorrow. That's when lines shut. Answer your phone when we make that phone call and 350 grand will be all yours and paid straight into your account after the call. Big money winning on a Friday. You know how we do it, but we're just doing it on Wednesdays now as well.

0: chocolate rain.
1: What? Oh, man. I remember back in 2007, I was just doing that all the time. Chocolate rain. Tay Zonde. That video reached a new tier of cultural relevance and everything. It was one of the early viral videos, yeah, wasn't it? Yeah, chocolate rain.

0: that has ever existed in Real Madrid. Why would that man go over to America and go and play for LA Galaxy? Let's go over and find out from the news, shall we?
1: According to David Beckham, the reason he's going to Hollywood to play for the LA Galaxy of Major League Soccer is to grow the sport in America.
0: Noble.
1: Also worth mentioning, he signed the biggest contract in the history of American team sports. 5 years. $250 million.
0: Jeez.
2: I think that, you know, I've played now for two of the biggest clubs in the world. 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
0: Another challenge that's worth $250 million over 5 years. Crazy big money. I think he also got a bit of Into Miami as part of that deal as well. Mad deal.
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0: punk history, the year of the $1 billion threequels. Which one of these is the best film, in your opinion, of the $1 billion threequels, right? Spider-Man 3, Pirates of the Caribbean at World's End, or Shrek the Third? I think I know your answer.
1: Do you want to guess?
0: No, I want you to say it.
1: Shrek.
0: Yeah, I knew it would be that. To be fair,
1: all crows have a lair.
0: There you go. I need to say anything else.

0: doing like mysterious dancing. Rosie's doing all that. I'm in the background going, nah! Like I'm Timberland. Nah! Say it right, Nelly Furtado, 2007 on the Class Off. What a year. There were some actually incredible bangers in there. Axwell Maxi, I Found You, is one of my favourites of all time, which we just played before that one as well. Love it. We'll do it all again tomorrow from 9. Different year of Kisses history. AJ's coming up for you next, sorting things out for Hattie. Get him on WhatsApp. You know he's got the bangers and the tunes and everything you need. Love you, AJ.
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1: This is history.
15: Well, it looks like not one, but two MPs might be coming for the Prime Minister's job. We've been hearing reports the Health Secretary, Wes Streeting, might quit his current role today, leaving him open to go for it. Also this morning, the woman who used to be Sir Keir Starmer's deputy has been cleared by the taxman after an investigation into a stamp duty payment for a flat she bought. Angela Rayner could now make a play for the top job too. Next in All Morning on Kiss, we've been hearing about the first ever breath test for laughing gas. It's something that's been tried out by two British police forces as they try to get tough on drug driving. It can tell if a user's inhaled nitrous oxide for up to 2 hours beforehand. Investigations into the deaths of three women whose bodies were pulled from the sea in Brighton are continuing. Officers are trying to find out who they were. So far, they've told us they think they were aged between 20 and 30. And Southampton and Middlesbrough are waiting to see what action the Football League takes over a spying controversy that's overshadowed their Championship playoff semi-final. There have been reports of someone linked to the Hampshire club filming at the Borough training ground before the first leg. Keep up to date with everything Kiss. Just find us on socials. I'm Aileen O'Sullivan.

0: I love this. I've played this song so many times. It's literally like I made it myself. Second City and Kelly Lee and House. Listen, bassline and piano just go together like breakfast in bed. An absolute delight. Now, we are talking money because Make Me a Winner is back tomorrow and you stand to win some serious cash. Let's get into it.
1: History.
0: So lock in, my G, because tomorrow we go again. We have £350,000 up for grabs that could be in your bank account. Shout out to Emma, who won big yesterday.
2: Oh, my God.
0: Can you hear that?
2: Oh, my goodness, God.
0: My girl was over the absolute moon, and so could you be with 350 grand in your bank account. 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This is for over 18s only, and lines close at 5 p.m. tomorrow, which is when we could be calling you. Pick up your phone, I beg. As soon as you do that, that 350K will get transferred into your bank account directly after the call. So lock your entry in right now. Do yourself a favor so you can literally have the best summer ever. Text cash to 64100 and good luck. Stay there because we're going in with some Craig David after this.
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on Kiss Three. Big Kiss Three karaoke vibes. Even though it's my job to talk, right? I'm just going to shut my mouth because yesterday I was like, yes, bring on summer. I got in, it was hailing, then it rained, and then it hailed again, then it rained again, and then I saw on the weather that we have 300 lightning strikes here in the UK. Summer, where you at, man?

0: I have good news. I have good news. These two Kishtree legends are still very much active. David Guetta just dropped a brand new tune with J-Lo, and Rihanna, a rarity, she's been spotted in the studio. Yes, bring us the new music, Riri. I'm AJ King. I've got Nelly for you next.
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0: in the day, him and his brothers were running scams.
1: Is it true back in the day your brothers would fill in for you at shows?
2: Well, Boo used to fill in for me, and then my other brother, Omar, he would just like straight take a show. Like, I'd be in New York, and next thing you know, I'm getting a flyer from Baltimore that I'm performing live. Oh, we just book the show and keep.
0: Imagine your sibling just turning up, like purporting to be you at work, getting paid, not even giving you any commission. Yeah, that was all before YouTube and Twitter. Coming up, I've got some Ariana Grande and Iggy Azalea. But you should know by now, my favorite genre in a history styling is garage. Let's go. If you need a little garage fix every week, Scott Garcia, Matt Jamlamont, and the Wide Boys, they throw down every single Friday. You can lock into that on the Rayo app. But right now, it's Scott and Leon with Used to Homie.

world, you'll know that it's been building towards something absolutely huge this week. And it always delivers. Right now, we're in Mongolia, the final country of the race, one of the most sparsely populated places on Earth, where animals outnumber people 25-1. This is literally the toughest stretch yet, where endurance, patience, and decision-making really matter. And last night's episode shows just how intense it's becoming. Joe and Kush had a strong lead, but they hit a major setback when their van broke down, leaving them stranded 50 kilometers from the nearest town. Long day. Long day. Even the front runners are feeling the pressure now. Elsewhere, Andrew and Molly experienced a beautiful homestay, learning about Mongolian culture, family, sharing. It's just good vibes, man. Even being welcomed with a traditional song as well. And Mark and Margot also get a real-life insight into local life, trying traditional tea and seeing camels in the snow while hitchhiking through the wilderness. There are some incredible cultural moments as well, from community hall music to throat singing, which sounds crazy. The throat singing is insane, which moves Kush to tears. To Katie and Harrison embracing every opportunity

0: suddenly feels mad critical. And as the episode closes, with the team still racing towards the checkpoint and the leaderboard shifting again, it's clear the race is on a knife edge. Honestly, it just keeps getting better. So if you missed it, or if you're already hooked, watch Race Across the World right now on BBC iPlayer. I am AJ King. Thursday morning is moving. Gonna get the energy up with some Benny Benassi and Satisfaction for you next.
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0: make the most of this Thursday. I've got Shaggy and Rick Rock on the way with our favourite toxic anthem after this guy, his Benny Benassi.
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0: School Anthems.
1: History.

10 past 11, Thursday morning. It's about you right now. It's all about you. That was Shaggy and Rick Rock with It Wasn't Me. But it's about you right now. I need you to get your phone out. I'll wait. 03 33 21 55 55. Text me your name. Text me who you're working with. And text me who else you want to big up on this Thursday, yeah? All right? It's simple as. You can send me a voice note as well if you can't be bothered to text. I love getting your voice notes, man. 03 33 21 55 55. Name, who you're working with, what's going on with your day. I'll big you up. That's how it works, yeah? A little something I've got coming up for you is how you can win yourself 350 grand tomorrow. I'm sorting you right out, man.

0: right now. I'm literally here just to change your life, yeah? Listen up. History. Mega May. So look, we go again with our second cash prize of the week, and it's even more. £350,000. If you've not played since Emma won last night, you need to get into the draw. This is the sound of pure joy when you win bare cash.
1: Oh my goodness, God, I cannot believe
0: that. Emma sounded like she was on a roller coaster, chucking money out of that gaff. Like, she was so happy, man. That could be you tomorrow at 5 p.m. celebrating £350,000 landing in your bank account. 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I just want you to have the best summer of your life. Simple. And I want you to have the best Thursday of your life as well. So I've got some house bangers lined up for you, including Storm Queen and Look Right Through. See you in a bit.
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I've been through. Even this morning, looked outside my door for you laying on the floor.

So somebody asks you, what are the nature of the vibes right now? The only word that you should answer them back with is excellent. That was Storm Queen and Look Right Through. I'm AJ King. Ask you to let me know what you're up to this morning. DMs are flooded. Shout out to Kian, Brick Lane with Sam and Ben in Cheltenham, putting a shift in. Grafton! Hayley says, hey AJ, I'm not working today as I'm lounging by the pool in Menorca. Shout out to everyone locked into Kiss, epic tunes on Kistry. My G, locked in internationally via the Rayo app. I fully support that. Just do a quick thing. 0333 215555. Your name and your Thursday morning status. Send me a voice note if you're not shy. Simple. Incoming. I've got something very noisy from Basement Jacks after this. Let's whine.

0: I told you the vibes are excellent this morning. That was Basement Jax with Red Alert on Kistry. I'm AJ. Not even lying when I tell you that Big Boy from Outkast, in his basement, he's got a tiger. Like, he likes owls, he likes exotic animals. My man has a tiger in his yard.
1: I have a tiger.
2: You got a tiger?
1: Yeah, Bodhi. Yep.
2: What the...
1: I really thought, man, that I was going to be able to keep a tiger in the house, man. Did you know how powerful a four-month-old baby tiger, do you know what that feel like? The claws feel like razors.
0: That's what happens when you got too much money. You literally think you can keep a tiger in your house. No, it's a wild animal. 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

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Check this. We've got Miss Dynamite, Joel Corry. He's doing an old school DJ set. We're flying in Kevin Little. Kevin Little is going to be in the UK specifically for Kiss Street on Blackheath. Alison Limerick, Sweet Female Attitude, DJ Luck, MC Neat, Kelly LaRock, Baby D, loads more. 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I'm not DJing, but I'm definitely going to be there in the crowd, raving, high-fiving you, because yeah, that is going to be one of our standout parties for 2026. Make sure you lock in and get involved. Coming up, I've got a bit of Garage from Shanks and Bigfoot. After these two, it's 50 and JT.

0: AJ with you on Kistry, and I got the hookup. Well, I don't. Michael has. Because all week on Kistry Breakfast, he's been giving you the chance to win tickets to go and see Example, who's currently on tour. And so far this week, we've given away tickets to his shows in Nottingham, Birmingham and London, to name a few. But tomorrow, we're going up to Manny. 0161, baby. It's Manchester's turn. So if in you and three mates fancy being hooked up to see Example live at Manchester's O2 Victoria Warehouse, Kistry Breakfast is the place to be. Locking from 8 a.m. tomorrow. Michael's got the hookup right now, though. We're getting all up in the dancery. Yeah, the good sis Mary J. Blige is up next.
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AJ King on Kistry. I'm going to be really vulnerable with you right now. About 6-7 years ago when Robin S performed this at Kistry on Blackheath, I cried. I was backstage like, oh my God, it's Robin S showed me love. I can't believe it. So, so sick. If you were there, you know that that was such an incredible night. Speaking of events that are going to be incredible, the World Cup is happening in July. No one's going. No one's going to the World Cup. If you do know anyone who's going, they are secretly rich and should lend you some money because the ticket prices that I've been seeing are absolutely insane. Like, top price for the finals, like $2 million. You're crazy. Get out of here. One part of the World Cup we are all going to get involved with, though, is the halftime show. I've seen like, the initial lineup. They've got BTS. Shout out to all my K-pop fans. Shakira and Madonna. Like, what? Yeah, yeah. And that's just the initial lineup. Apparently, it's going to be 11 minutes long. So, you know, everyone's going to be on top, top form. So that's going to be my World Cup experience. Before I'm out of here at one, I'm going to let you know how tomorrow you could win yourself £350,000. Make me a winner, the Mega Mate edition. It is happening, cuz...

0: back to that era where we really thought we'd be flying around in private jets in 10 years' time. Nah, it's just Uber X Max. Literally, I'm AJ. We are talking money. Tomorrow, you could win yourself £350,000.
1: History.
0: Mega May is absolutely on and thoroughly popping my G in 4K HD 16 megabits. Yesterday, Emma won herself £325,000. Did this.
2: Oh my God, God. Oh my.
0: Nearly exploded with joy. It's a lot of money. I don't blame her. And tomorrow, we have upped the ante. We are giving away £350,000 because we want you to have the best summer ever. You could like buy yourself a new car. You could go on holiday for ages. 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Yeah. Yeah. 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So, lock your entry in right now. 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You can enter at makemeawinner.co.uk as well, where you've got all the rules for this network competition, or just call us up on 03-434-212-413, where calls are charged at the standard rate. This is for over 18s only, and lines close at 5 p.m. tomorrow. All you need to do is answer the phone if we call you, and that £350,000 will be paid straight into your account directly after the call. Now, I need to tell you something, yeah? If you enter, I beg, just make sure you are doing nothing between 4:45 and 5 p.m. because we've had incidences before where people get called, they don't pick up the phone because they're busy doing something stupid like working. Book that 15 minutes off if you enter. All right, lock your entry in. Text the word cash to 64100 right now. Good luck. That's all I'm saying. Wishing the best for you. I've got some UKG incoming from the Genius crew as well. Thursday is going up.
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Life's good, you know, especially when we can shock out to bangers like this one from Ultra Nate and Free, celebrating its 30th birthday. Are you buzzing? Are you mad? How, man? 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

peak garage era when everyone had like a garage MC name. Everyone had lyrics for the house party. My garage MC name was Blaze Oh My Days. And yes, I did have lyrics. I might be dropping some at the Kistry party in Bristol.

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chilling today. No training. Just taking the day off, having it easy as well. Big up Harry in Basingstoke saying, AJ, I'm in the van right now, just having a quick break before we get back on site. Loving the tunes. Thank you very much, Harry. 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That is my job. It's very important to just, you know, play you bangers to help you lock in. Make the most of your day. 0-3-3-3-2-1-5-5-5. That is a WhatsApp hotline. You can tap in and let me know what I go on. I've got Juke Jumon up after this. Here's Christina Milian on Kiss Street now.

0: Thursday afternoon, and we are good to go. We're ready for the rest of the day. That was Jujumon and Won't Look Back. I'm AJ. I will see you back here tomorrow morning from 10. But up next, ready to press play on Darude is the homie, our homie Ellie. See you tomorrow.
1: Here we go.
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No, not that other thing. Work. Make sure you fake work all the way through, all right? I'm going to make it look really convincing. I'm going to play you the tunes. And all you've got to do is have a really intense, concentrated face. 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

0: I mean, Mario Winans might have not wanted to know, but you definitely don't want to miss out on the details. Of £350,000. That is what we are giving away tomorrow. It's Mega May. Hello, it's in the name.
1: History.
0: One text is all it's going to take to get you into this draw. And I promise you, if you do it with me right now, it will just be out of the way. Okay? I'm holding your hand. Now, with the other hand, open your text messages. Come on, do it. Send the word cash to 64100. 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You've got to be over 18. And please don't forget, tomorrow is the big day. Lines close at 5 p.m. If we ring you, you answer the phone. 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So, for your chance to win it, it's cash to 64100. Send the text. I'm going to play you Akon up next. Make me a
1: winner. History.
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Sasha are touring America together later this year, which means it won't be long before they come to the UK. And by the way, Usher has advertised for an intern to work on the tour with them. It's very cool. I mean, especially as first jobs go. I'm going to go find that application whilst I play you this.

0: Imagine hearing this banger with your mates at Kistry in Bristol. Think road trip. Come on. We've got a brand new home as well. Saturday the 27th of June, you could be seeing Sweet Female Attitude, Oxide Neutrino, our very own Kistry DJs, Pretty Hood, Wide Boys, Matchstick's going to be there, sick. AJ King is sick too. Ace, they're all doing it, okay? Massive live performances as well. 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

0: David played the first date of his Summer TS5 tour in Tenerife a couple of days ago, and I'm so jealous. I've got serious FOMO watching the stories. I mean, if you haven't been to one yet, I can tell you personally from DJing at it, it is on point. It's going to bring back so many memories. Maybe this is your sign to actually go see Craig David live at some point if you haven't done so already. The man is an icon.
1: Here's my key, philosophy. 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
1: 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Ladies, I'm loving it. Self-care first day. Oh, mate, I wish I was there too. Justin Timberlake is up next on Kiss Tree.
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0: 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Old school and anthems. Tune
1: into the vibes. History. It's almost 2 o'clock on History. It's Ellie with you. I've got all the old school and anthems you could ever want, and we are starting right here.

If you didn't know already, we are doing Mega May on Kishtree this month. What does Mega May mean? Well, we are giving away two chances for you to win cash every single week. And I'm going to tell you exactly how you can be one of those winners in a couple of minutes. So keep it right here.

0: That is your bank account. Absolute titanium. Oh, mate. History. Mega May. 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Tomorrow is the big day. 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You've got to be over 18, all right? And don't forget, like I said, lines close tomorrow at 5 p.m. Somebody is getting that phone call. And if it's you and you answer it, you bag the money. £350,000 paid straight into your bank account after the call. 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I can't send the text for you. You're going to have to do that part. What I can do is play you Rihanna up next on History. Make me a winner.
1: History. 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

0: recently or gone to a gig and been surrounded by a sea of people filming on their phones?
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2: History.
0: Does it annoy you? It kind of annoys me, I'm not going to lie. You go to a gig, everyone's got their phones out. I mean, the only time it really works is when you're 5'2", like me, and you're right at the back of the room and you're using people's phones to see what's happening on the stage. But other than that, if it really does wind you up, you are not alone, because free phone club events have now gone up by over 500%. I kid you not, in the last year, so many more people want to start clubbing and going to gigs without having a phone in their face so they can just enjoy the music. The whole point is to go and actually forget about your phone, right? Well, there you go. Finally, some good news. You are welcome. That's what I'm here for. Not just that, but also play you bangers like this. Here's Shantae Moore.

0: do me a favour, right? Think of a Black Eyed Peas song right now. Okay, close your eyes. I've got my eyes closed. Let's channel each other. If I play that song next for you, you win absolutely nothing. But you know what it will prove? It will prove that you're really good at guessing. Uh-huh. Right, Black Eyed Peas is next, right here on Kiss Tree.
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favourite. DJing for Neo and Akon at the O2. 20,000 people. Oh, mate, it was the moment of my life. If you actually saw me there, thank you so much for giving me your energy. I'm going to replay the favour. Stick with me on Kistry. Going to keep churning out those tunes. Example to play for you next. Tomorrow morning, by the way, Michael is giving away a pair of tickets to see him live in Manchester on the 24th of May. So if you are free on that day and fancy maybe seeing Example live for free, make sure you're listening to Michael tomorrow morning, all right? He is going to let you know exactly how...

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0: 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It's got to say the word cash and you need to send it to the number 64100. That's cash to 64100. 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You'll also find the rules for this network competition there too. If you do want to call us, 03434212413, calls are charged at the standard rate. You have got to be over 18. And please don't forget, tomorrow, lines will close at 5 p.m. Somebody is taking home every single penny of that cash. I mean, it could be you. If you get the phone call, you answer it. Bob's your uncle. All that money, £350,000, straight into your bank account. It is well worth sending the text. So do it right now. It's cash to 64100. £350,000 is up for grabs tomorrow on Kistry. Stick around. I've got Neo on the way. Sexy Love plus Jameson.
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Thanks. Oh, babes, you are welcome. I do feel like I'm part of this secret squirrel mission now. I'm so here for it. This one's for you, Ella. Take care.

Brighton. 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The lineup is wild. Joel Corry, Miss Dynamite, you got DJ Luck and MC Nee. 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You got loads more as well performing live. 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

I mean, it would be nice to, like, actually have a consistent summertime crew. And by that, I mean the weather would really help. Being sunny every single day, giving us some sort of hope in what's to come. Well, apparently next week, the weather is going to get better. Heatwave, I'm hearing. Fingers crossed for that. In the meantime, this is the best sort of heatwave you're going to get. Christina Milian.

0: on the way next, right here on Kiss Street. Please stay locked. He's also got those all-important details on how you can win £350,000 tomorrow. You don't want to miss that.
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2: Bam Bam and Street
14: No
2: Boy.
14: No Street Boy.
15: This is Kistery.
14: He's not here, but he is back on Monday.
16: Monday, yeah.
14: What have we got? Thursday, let's go.
2: Play
15: Kistery.

0: history.
1: Okay.
2: Sorry.
1: Mega May. Forgot that. We're doing it twice a week. That's what that is. Wednesday. Yesterday, we gave Emma. She won $325,000. Tomorrow, £350,000. Could be giving it to you. If you win, you get it fully. You know this. 5 o'clock, we close the lines. The money's in your bank. If you answer the phone when we dial you, the money's in your bank within 20 minutes, half an hour. Something like that. And I'm thinking to myself, it's Friday night. It's a lot of money to be landed and it's ready to spend, right? There's no tax on it. It's just there. Ready to...
3: Yeah, do what you want.
1: But it's Friday night. Things could get silly. Like, I don't know what your best drunken purchase is, but you can imagine, little celebrate, and then you're on the internet. I've bought a fire engine before now. Whilst, this is what I'm saying, just sit on your hands. If you win the money, right, if you win the money, it's very exciting. It's amazing. What is, that's over a third of £1 million, that. £350,000. Sit on your hands. Don't spend a penny. Don't even go out. Just, I don't know, just zen that thing. Just do a little bit of meditation on it. In fact, see if you can get through the first month. I joke about this, right? But I think this is really smart. If you win the money, don't spend a penny for a month. Think about what you would do with the money and then think again. Park the ideas, be normal for 4 weeks, then decide.
3: Oh, that's tough, though.
1: It's honest. Listen, I always say, don't listen to a single word I say. That's usually my advice.
3: Yep.
1: But I think this is the one sensible thing I've ever said. If you win that £350,000 tomorrow, don't spend any.
3: I kind of get that, four whole weeks.
1: Seriously, it's great advice.
3: Delayed gratification.
1: I think it's great advice. All right, listen, grab your phone, get your thumbs. This is real. £350,000 could be in your bank account tomorrow. Ready to spend, like I say. Here's how you do it. Grab your phone, get your thumbs.
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1: It's like a little game you play with yourself because you can see the money in the bank and that's going to feel great. 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
3: 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It's over 18s only and lines close at 5 p.m. tomorrow.
1: Good luck with this thing. You know the deal. You've got to pick your phone up if we dial you and then that's it. There's no rollover. There's no sharing. There's no tax. You get all of that money and it's in the bank. Like I say, it's ready to spend. It's good to go and that's dangerous. So, you know, sit on your hands. Cash to 64100. Could be your turn. The universe just needs a way to make you lucky. You help it out. 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Good luck.
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15: History.

0: going somewhere, or a van, or in anything that moves, on a commute or a trip, when you get back, say, Alexa, play Kistery, or whatever smart speaker you got. Ask it to play Kistery. Have you got Alexa? Have you got any of those
1: things? I've got an Alexa, yeah.
0: Some people are spooked by them. You cool with them?
1: Oh, yeah, fine.
0: We've got, right, so Emma's got an account with Amazon. I've got an account with Amazon. I've ordered one of those units, Alexa things, before now. Emma's got one. She's got hers in the kitchen,
1: nice.
0: Right? She upgraded hers to Alexa Plus.
1: Oh, the big one.
0: I've still got mine on the regular. No. It's. I think it's the brain of the
1: thing.
0: Sorry,
1: I meant as in, you know, the fancier one is what I mean, yeah.
0: No, it's not the unit. I'm talking about the actual brain of it.
1: Oh.
0: Does that make sense?
1: Yes, yeah.
0: I don't think I'm making sense, Jonty. Explain it back to me.
1: You got. I don't know what's plus about it, actually.
0: See, there you go. You didn't know, did you? Right, so the standard Alexa is just your standard AI.
1: Yeah.
0: The Alexa we've always known, right? The Alexa Plus thing is smarter.
1: Ah.
0: And it's like more like AI stuff is going on there.
1: You've got a posh voice.
0: Regular Alexa is dumb, right?
1: Yeah.
0: But Alexa Plus, smarter.
1: Ah, I see.
0: That's the idea. So she upgraded, I didn't bother. However, when I ask my Alexa to do anything, Alexa, play Kistery. Alexa, it's on.
1: Yeah, bang, nice.
0: Right, with Emma's. It's like, Alexa, play Kistery. Playing Kistery for Umreo. No. And then it starts. It stutters.
1: Oh.
0: I don't think I'm making sense, Jonty. Explain it back to me.
1: I don't know what's plus about it, actually.
0: See, there you go. You didn't know, did you? Right, so the standard Alexa is just your standard AI.
1: Yeah.
0: The Alexa we've always known,

0: playing Kisnery for Umreo. No. And then it starts. It stutters.
1: Oh.
0: What I'm saying is it's broken.
1: Yeah.
0: And it's slow.
1: Supposed to be clever.
0: More on Alexa is what she's upgraded to.
1: Alexa minus, yeah.
0: Don't upgrade your Alexa just yet. Anyway.
1: Not worth it.
0: Alexa, play Kisnery. Thank you. Oh, I was going to use that.
1: Listen.
0: I was going to use it. She just listened. She like to the thing. Right, Nelly Furtado, Timbaland, Promiscuous on Kisnery. How you doing, young lady? The feeling that you're giving really drives. Mate, I'm talking about Alexa.

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3: A bad week for our Prime Minister just keeps on getting worse. Wes Streeting, who's part of Keir Starmer's top team, has quit today and written him a letter saying he's lost confidence in him. Bridget Phillipson's a Labour MP who's still supporting the Prime Minister.
4: I'm sad that he's gone, but I think this is now a chance for us to pause, take a breath as a party, and try and draw a line under all of this.
3: Three women whose bodies were found in the sea off Brighton Beach have been identified. Police are now getting in touch with their friends and family. We've been hearing all about a world first on KISS today. There's going to be a test to see if drivers have used laughing gas. It's something that's being tried out by two British police forces at first. Donna Jones is a police and crime commissioner and says there's been a rise in young people using it when they drive.
5: Of course, they're often the ones that are then behind the wheels of mopeds from 16 and vehicles, cars from 17 onwards.
3: And if you're not the biggest football fan, you might still want to watch the halftime show at the World Cup final this year. BTS, Madonna and Shakira are going to headline the show in the summer. Keep up to date with everything KISS. Just find us on socials. I'm Alex Richardson.
6: Back once again. We're going to have a problem here.
1: Bam Bam and Street Boy.
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7: Okay,

0: 19-year-old girl in France wakes up from a two-week coma believing she'd given birth and raised two kids for 7 years.
1: Weird.
0: However, she had never been pregnant. It was just
1: the whole thing was a dream.
0: She lived a 7-year life in a coma where she had kids and raised them.
1: That's crazy.
0: A few things about that. Number one, wow, that'd be weird waking up from that, wouldn't it?
1: Oh, yeah.
0: Number two, I mean, she's got some experience now for when, if she finally does ever do that, she knows what she's doing. She's raised two already.
1: Yeah.
0: At least to be seven. Wouldn't it be mad if you could like go on holiday for 2 weeks, go to some kind of clinic, they knock you out, you have a 7-year life, they ping you back again, you go back to work. That's your holiday.
1: God, a 7-year holiday, yeah.
0: That would sell.
1: That's like a Black Mirror episode.
0: That would be a thing. Probably is.
1: I'm sure it is, yeah.
0: Sonique, It Feels So Good on Kistery.

0: history.
1: Mega May. In 24 hours, just over 24 hours from now, you could have £350,000 in the bank. We do this. We're doing this in Mega May. We're doing it twice a week. Yesterday, we gave away £325,000. Tomorrow, 5 p.m, close the lines, make a call. 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
1: How much convincing do you need? £350,000 for one 10-second bit of thumb action. I mean, literally, you pick your phone up, you tap the word cash, and you send that to 64100.
2: It's not bad, is it?
1: If you win. Fingers crossed. Universe has got to be smiling at you. But if it is, this is a route to let it pay you out, right?
2: Yeah.
1: £350,000, fingers crossed. Cash to 64100 could be you tomorrow. 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
0: Bam Bam and Street Boy.

0: Michael's been giving away tickets to Example gigs all week. Tomorrow's your last chance. Example tour in the UK right now. Michael at Breakfast on Kiss 3 giving the tickets away tomorrow for Manchester O2 Victoria Warehouse. 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
15: Staffing headaches continue for the Prime Minister today. Wes Streeting, who was part of Keir Starmer's top teams, quit as Health Secretary and written him a letter saying he's lost confidence in his boss. In reply, the PM says he's sorry to see him go. The three women whose bodies were found in the sea off Brighton Beach have been identified. Police say it's still not clear what happened. The King has been to meet people in the Jewish community in Golders Green in North London today following recent attacks. Charles spoke to two men who were stabbed last month in the area. A delivery driver who was caught on doorbell footage taking a family's cat from a garden in West Yorkshire has avoided an immediate jail term. Kathleen Stanku admitted taking Nora the cat from outside her home in January, but said he thought she didn't belong to anyone. And Billie Eilish has shared the advice that she would give to her younger self.
16: Be patient and be kind to yourself and, like, stop going on diets at 11.
15: Singers brought out a new concert film. Keep up to date with everything Kiss. Just find us on socials. I'm Alex Richardson.
1: Back once again. Yes, Bam Bam and Street Boy.
5: 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Christ-

0: scary. Did you watch the video of the robot, the man, the world's first manned transforming robot?
1: Oh, yes, that.
0: You see that thing?
1: I did.
0: It's like, what is that? About 15, 12 foot tall, it's something big. Like that. And then you sit in it, in the torso, and it walks. It's like a human, it walks. And then it flips down into dog mode on all fours. That's amazing.
1: I never like seeing robots run
0: Dude,
1: like dogs.
0: Scary, man.
1: Not good.
0: That's it. The robots, they're coming for us.

0: history.
1: Mega May. I don't know if your cars are your thing or not. How much money are we giving away on Friday tomorrow?
2: We are giving away 325,000.
1: Are you sure it's not 350?
2: £350,000.
1: How much is it, John T?
2: It's 350,000.
1: Paying attention there? 350,000. They'll be shortchanging anyone. I don't know if cars are your thing, right? But I'm looking now. There's a pretty nice 2021 Ferrari SF90 Stradale there. It's £319,000. It looks pretty beautiful. That could be on your driveway on Saturday.
2: With change.
1: That's the crazy thing. That is the mad thing. We're giving this money away tomorrow. We're going to close the lines 5 p.m. and then we're going to select someone who's entered at random. Make that phone call. If it comes to you, all you're going to do is answer the phone and that is it. All yours. It's a guaranteed giveaway tomorrow. We are giving it away. No rollovers. There's no tax on this money. There's no sharing either. You win it all. Which means you wake up Saturday morning, you make the call, you buy the car, gets delivered. There it is on your driveway on Saturday. Insane. All right, good luck with this thing. Pick up your phone. If £350,000 would change your life in any kind of way, get your thumbs ready. Here's what you do.
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0: upgrading your bank holiday. 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We've got a little list of places.
1: Yes, yeah.
0: It's all thanks to Tom Bowler, who are turning up the fun this bank holiday. So make sure next week Street Boy's back. I don't quite know what this game is, right? Anyway, Street Boy's Finger of Fun. That's the game on the show all next week for your chance to win one of those prizes. This is all thanks to Tom Bowler. £13 million is won on Tom Bowler every single day. Okay, this is 18+, gambleaware.org. Playing next week.

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0: Warren G, Nate Dogg, it's Regulate. So smooth. Playing for you on Kistory, where there's another hour of big old school tunes to drop, starting with David Guetta and Kelly Rowland next.
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Amos Professional Widow, remixing it completely beyond recognition from the original. Before that, Snoop Dogg, Charlie Wilson, Justin Timberlake, all the bangers you need. Play non-stop here on Kistra. If you like old school and anthems, you have chosen well. It's Justin Wilkes until 9 tonight. Playing Planet Perfecto. What a label this was back in the day. Perfecto Records. So many enormous euphoric tunes like this.

0: 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Kistory. We are making May Mega with two chances to win life-changing cash this week. We've already paid out £325,000 on Wednesday. We've reset the lines and now you can win £350,000 tomorrow. 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

0: Luck and Neat in there. Remember, they're performing on Saturday the 25th of July. Kistry back on Blackheath with Subway. 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And then Oliver Heldens with Becky Hill's vocals. That is Gecko Overdrive. I'm Justin Wilkes. We'll catch you back here on Monday between 7 and 9 playing more massive old school tunes. Freddie is up next.
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20: Nice one, Justin. Thank you very much, mate. I'm Freddie. Final one of the week for me, then. Here we go. Thursday night. Let's do this. Don't forget, tomorrow, you could be winning £350,000. Make me a winner. Back tomorrow. Another chance to win. All the details on the way for you very soon.

It is Calvin Harris and Feel So Close, old school and anthems. Okay, let's do some Ice Cube. Yeah, let's do some Inner City, bit of Neo. Then I'm going to tell you how tomorrow you could be winning 350K.

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0: Is well and truly on. Look, this year we've already paid out £10 million. 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Real people winning real life-changing money constantly, and tomorrow, no exception, we're giving away another huge amount of cash, £350,000. 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

only girl in the world. It is Kiss Tree, oi oi, Thursday night. How you doing? Pre-kend is on. You got DJ MK in from 11 o'clock tonight, as always. Every Thursday night, a little change up. You get the old school Kiss Tree hip-hop show from 11 p.m. It's on the way. It's excellent. You need to listen.

0: Beyonce, of course. Stick around because I've got Wycliffe Sean and Rosie Gaines on the way. First, though, bit of Pitbull.
1: It's Mr. 305 checking in for the remix. You know they had that 75 Street Brazil. Well, this year's gonna be called Caiocho. Que hola, gata, que hola, omega. And this is how we gonna do it.

Perfect Gentleman. So many memories. Back to those early noughties. Do you know what else? Because I'm a professional wrestling fan, right? You know if you listen regularly. I love it. Raw, WWE Raw, back in London, 22nd of June. Can't wait. At the O2. But when Wycliffe did that tune with The Rock years ago, do you remember? It doesn't matter. We go.

0: Robert Miles from his Dreamland album. Remember it like it was yesterday, having the album, the sort of like the mauve album cover, the CD cover with the sort of like the blue strip through the middle, which was the clouds. And in the clouds were Robert Miles' eyes. Do you remember in the clouds? Dreamland was a brilliant album. Right, more old school anthems on the way next. Stay with me. Missy Elliott is about to play for you.
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0: History. Countdown is on. DJ MK in the building. 11 o'clock tonight. DJ MK bringing you the old school hip hop with the Kistry hip hop show. Stick around for that. I'm with you till then, though. We're going to get back into the old school tunes now. Missy Elliott for you in about 10 minutes. Going to remind you how tomorrow you could be winning that life-changing money as well. Stick around. All the details on the way. But tomorrow you could be winning 350,000.

and get down. Hey, don't forget, Saturday, 25th of July, it's happening again. 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Ms. Dynamite's performing live, Kevin Little, Joel Corry, Alison Limerick, Todd Terry. So many of your favourite Kistry DJs. 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If you've been before to one of our huge live summer events, you know how ace they are. 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All the info's online as well. 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

0: and the absolute Hall of Fame dance music record levels. I'm going to do Chamillionaire and J-Lo next.
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0: First, though, a reminder that Mega May is underway. 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

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If you're heading to Spain, we are at O Beach all summer in Ibiza, and the Now Pool Club all summer in Marbella. 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

What a one-hit wonder, Jaquan and Tipsy. Don't forget that DJ MK takes over from me at 11 o'clock. If you like your old school hip-hop, the Kistry hip-hop show is on the way. 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

0: 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Old School and Anthems, 24-7. Night Shifters, for most of you listening right now, final one of the week. You are nearly there. The weekend is loading. On the way next, DJ MK, the Kistry Hip Hop Show. Enjoy, it's brilliant. He's phenomenal. He's a legend, let's be honest about it. That show is next. Have a great rest of your Thursday night, a great Friday. Have a cracking weekend when it arrives as well. You deserve it.
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shorty playing in the front yard of the crib. 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

bunch more. I'm going to be digging in the crates. Will those hip hop classics be part of the show? Send me a DM right now on Insta at TheRealDJMK. Let me know where you're at. Let me know what you want to hear. Hit me up right now. I want to take it to the dirty south with my guy, Ludacris. I'm going to jump back on the tables, get in the mix, and do it something like this. Shout out to everyone up and down the country locked in right now. This is how we do.

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1: Yeah, right here, this is Andre 3000, one half of Outkast, and I'm laying low with DJ MK. You know what I'm talking about? All right, I'm out of here.
2: Thank you, Andre. It's Kistory, and of course, this is Kistory Hip Hop. Every Thursday night to Friday morning, blessing you with the biggest and best in old school. Just gave you the DJ MK edit right there of Far Side, Passing Me By. Had some Dragon before that, some Cameron, some UGK, some Ludacris, some Chameleon Air. And we kicked off the show tonight

0: and a whole bunch more. Shout out to everyone hitting me up on those socials. Gonna get to that in a second. You still got a minute to hit me up. Send me a DM on Instagram at TheRealDJMK. 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I'll see you right after this.
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0: Welcome back. The sounds of Jurassic 5, your number one station, of course, is Kistory. My name's DJ MK and I'm in the mix. Let's get into it now. Let's go.

the late great Biggie Smalls right there with Sky's the Limit. It's all about Kiss Your Hip Hop with your boy DJ MK right now. Big shout going out to Nikhil 305, who hit me up loving that Tracy Lee joint that I was playing last week. Going out to Diablo, shout out to Super T, Mr. Spice. Big up to Jay down there in Harrow Regis. Shout out to Chrisen listening via the smart speaker. As you can hear it, Gangsta in the background, produced by DJ Premier. We're gonna get into this now. We call this work. Let's go.

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1: That was a tune that really put Ludacris on the map. Southern Hospitality. 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We're going to take a little pause. We'll be back with more hip hop, more heat, right after this. History
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0: a pump, but I'm not checking this out, run. 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

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I'm here in the mix, blessing you with nothing but the biggest tunes in old school, digging in those crates.

0: School. Right before that, I gave you Super Lover seeing Casanova Rod. Classic, classic 80s business right there, produced by Paul C. Busta Rhymes and the Neptunes from the early 2000s with As I Come Back.
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18: 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History Hip Hop, DJ MK, the sounds of Lupe Fiasco and Jill Scott. This still sounds so fresh. Let's get into it now.

0: This Warren G, and you in the mix with DJ MK, bringing that classic vibe on Kistery Hip Hop. Let's ride.
1: The far side right there, we're passing you by the flight as pie mix. About 3 weeks ago, we aired that best of DJ Premier mix. The response was crazy. Yo, I had so many of you guys messaging me on my socials. So due to popular demand, I'm going to be doing part two of that mix. Hopefully next week. Yo, DJ Premier, he's got to be the most hard-working producer in hip-hop history. Produced hundreds and hundreds of hip-hop hits over the last, 36 years? Last time I did the mix, I just scratched the surface, really. So I'll be in the mix with the best of DJ Premier, hopefully next week. Let's keep it moving. Sounds like Harlem, New York City. My guy Cameron. Come on. It's Kistery, let's go. Hey, ladies.

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It was a shit, but then that stupid nigga left me. And now I'm loving Larry, but Larry go with Terry. And Terry is some freak, but it's his baby, she won't carry. The life you

0: were Funky Fresh Dress. Domino before that with Ghetto Jam Cameron with Hey Ma. We gave you Amid with Back in the Day. We had some Jada Kiss, some Nelly, and some Lupe Fiasco. Listen, my time is up, people. Big shout out to everyone who's locked in for the last 2 hours. Loving the show, loving the vibes. 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I'll see you same time, same place next week. I'm out of it. Peace.
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